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1: That was Wallflowers and One Headlight, song from 1996, and closed the hour out with Indian Summer from Poco, thanks to friend of show Greg for reminding me what a good song Indian Summer is. I guess I might play it again this fall. If we have some warm weather after November. Well, we'll see. Say, thank you for listening to Flippin' Bits tonight. 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

0: Katie Lang, Miss Chatelaine. What a beautiful voice she has. Before that, a fun tune called Tumblin' Down by Ziggy Marley and his Melody Makers. And we started that set off with Harry Nilsson from Nilsson Schmilsson and Spaceman.
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1: Yeah, that was the boss, Bruce Springsteen, Do I Love You, from 2022. And a reminder that hardships will eventually pass from Faith Hill. There will come a day. Hometown Blues by Tom Petty and the Heartbreakers. Haven't heard that in a while. And we also had in there Count the Ways by The Last Dinner Party, a song from 2025. Glass Onion by The Beatles, because I watched the movie last week. And Now That You're Gone by Indigenous started us off on
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0: That's Nothing Compares to You, Sinead O'Connor. Selwyn Birchwood with Done Crying. 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And we started that set off with ZZ Top doing Pearl Necklace.
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0: 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Got a all-star crew in there tonight with Don. We've got Bill, the Watcher of the Watts. We've got New Dave. And, of course, our stalwart, Kosher Pickle Harry. So join in the fun tonight. Just a few minutes from now, starts at 9 o'clock. Get that request in. Time for us to say good night. Thanks for joining us this week on Flippin' Bits. Been a lot of fun tonight. We've had a lot of good tunes, I think, and we're going to close out with a great tune from The Who. Good night.

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1: 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Let's rock and let's roll. I'm Russ Dodge.
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0: 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And who's in the room with us?
1: It's Kosher Pickle Harry over in this corner.
2: And it's the engineer, Bill. No, wrong kind of engineer. Sorry.
3: Volunteer Dave, sitting sideways.
0: Yeah, and this is Don, Volunteer Don. And we're here with you till 11 o'clock. Chicken Man tonight after 10. The One Hit Wonder tonight around 9:30. And, of course, your requests. And we have a lot that are left over from last week. What do we got? We got, four or five that we're going to play.
1: Yeah.
0: I think the first ones are going to be yours, Steve. What
1: yeah,
0: do you
1: that's,
0: got?
1: That's right. It's George Harrison and Faster.
0: Well, play. Somewhere. There it goes.
1: Faster. Play
0: yeah,
1: faster.
0: It's trying to. And who was that requested by?
1: That was requested by Steve.

0: maximize.
1: All right.
2: Yeah. It's time to.
0: Well, there we are. Rockin' Me with Steve Miller Band, formerly the Steve Miller Blues Band, back when they were really good. An editorial comment there. Amber J's request for that. And started off with Faster with George Harrison, and that was requested by Steve.
1: And it is 10 after 9 on WITT in the All Request Show.
3: A beautiful night tonight. A beautiful night. Mm-hmm. That's why it's the world famous Beautiful Night All Request Show.
1: Every night's a beautiful night on WITT.
3: Yes.
1: But if you want to make your request, you can give us a call, 317-251-3851, or email it to request@allrequestradio.org. Just like Amber B. did, she wanted to hear Amazing by Aerosmith.

Oh.

0: Yeah, that
1: was. What do we know about Dan Hicks?
0: That was Dan Hicks and the Hot Licks with Cheaters Don't Win, as requested by Darting Gecko. But what do we know about Dan Hicks?
1: Well, he was drummer with the Charlatans back in the heyday of hippie psychedelia in San Francisco.
0: Ooh.
1: So he goes back, and then where this country influence came from, I don't know, but I do love it.
2: Well, thanks, Darting Gecko, for that. We haven't heard from you in a while, Darting. Thanks for the request, and we always look forward to hearing from you because there's only one Darting Gecko.
0: That's
2: there's only one world-famous WITTL request show.
0: But, and you are listening to it.
2: You betcha. What's the weather like?
0: Beautiful. This has been a beautiful day.
2: We are on the patio tonight, 68 degrees, and New Dave wore his WITT t-shirt.
3: Absolutely.
2: With the big green square on it, and we're going to do more bumper stickers, I understand. Is that correct?
0: Yes, that is. We're in conversation with a bumper sticker production company, so but we don't know how many people like bumper stickers on their cars these days, but we're hoping a lot of them will.
2: Well, and I remember once upon a time radio stations would give them out with a number on them, and then they would call the number out on the air, and if you were in your car with that number and called within 5 minutes, you'd win a free 45 RPM record.
1: Oh, wow.
2: Or something.
1: Clever.
2: Yeah.
0: But that would have been before the days of cell phones, so you would have had to have pulled over and found a payphone. So,
1: but it worked.
3: Well, unless you had a large brick cell phone.
2: Well, one of the radio stations in town had a "We've Got Your Number," and they would call out your number. Mm. And then call your number. And if you answered properly, you would win $13.10. I don't know which station it was, but it's either that or $12.60.
3: AM 1310, maybe?
2: Maybe, or maybe it was $12.60. But
0: it was one of those in the Louisville area that, the call letters have come back to life, but it was wacky.
2: Yeah.
0: Yes. And if they called you and you answered, "Hello, wacky," then you won. And my parents had to tell me not to answer the phone, "Hello, wacky," since my dad was in the funeral business. Oh. They didn't think that was appropriate for someone in mourning to be greeted by
3: always
0: "Hello,
3: something.
0: Wacky." Yeah. So, but anyway.
2: Moving on.
3: All right, yes. I've got this is Shangri-La by Mother Love Bone, and this request comes from Benny. Thank you, Benny.
2: What? Come on, play. What the heck's going on tonight?
0: It's
2: we got
0: there.
2: Ghosts
0: it's
2: in the
0: just
2: room.
0: Very low.

0: That was from Ketty Wayne Shepherd, titled Woman Like You. That request comes from Linda. And I think I see Russ over in a party right now, well, a couple doors down. Kind of
1: sounded like the party next door across the alley from us here. They're rocking it along.
2: Checked it out. Yeah. They're having fun, you know. It's not that far away from those college days.
3: Was Russ over there?
1: I think I saw Russ kind of staggering his way over here. But he's actually walking better than he has in months.
3: Hi, who's at the door?
4: I'm Russ Dodge from Indiana Nocturne, heard Wednesday at 7 p.m. and Saturday at 11 p.m. on Unpredictable 91.9 WITT. 1964 was a year that changed rock and roll history, the British invasion. And after the Beatles hit the charts, the floodgates opened and all kinds of artists from Britain hit the charts in the United States with some very big hits, and some of those bands are still going strong today. But what if you were a British band in 1964 and you also sounded like the Beatles? Well, that was almost a recipe for a hit song. And unfortunately, it was only a one-hit wonder for the group from Liverpool called the Swingin' Blue Jeans and the Hippie Hippie Shake.

0: From 1964, the Swingin' Blue Jeans and the Hippie Hippie Shake. Band was from Liverpool, just like the Beatles. However, the difference was this was their only one American hit. They charted a few more times in Britain, but unfortunately, that was it. Let us know what one-hit wonders you'd like to hear, and we would be very happy to include them on future shows. I'm Russ Dodge.
1: Thank you, Russ, for showing up. He seemed to speak fairly clearly, so I guess the beer pong, he must have won beer pong.
2: Well, he's not driving tonight, so he's walking back.
1: Yeah, that's true. Thanks for coming by, Russ. We appreciate you coming in, buddy. 25 till 10. Boy, time flies when you're being had. I mean, when you're having fun. Can you hear the party?
3: Yeah, let's hear, let's open the window.

0: We could do a like maybe. A live shot, a remote. I could maybe we've got a remote microphone. I could go over there and there you go. Ask what songs they'd like to hear tonight or next weekend.
1: We have a remote microphone. We just don't have it here. But
0: I might not come back. I may just join the party and just stay till 5 in the morning.
2: From the party.
1: Someone once opined, remember, Steve, beer and broadcasting don't go together. At least not well. Well, they go together, but it becomes chaos after a few beers.
0: Except in a snowstorm.
1: Yeah. 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
1: And we've got songs to play.
3: Indeed we do. And from the risque split level 50s, What Did Delaware? Perry Como.

0: That's it.
1: Cue.
2: And such as it is. We all have our flower pots on our heads.
1: You're right. And in case you didn't recognize it, that was indeed Whip It by Devo and requested by Guy D, who notes that Devo will be performing Tuesday at the Murat Old National Center. So that's your thing.
0: And he said they still had some tickets available, but we're not really promoting that, so just FYI.
2: We do not have tickets to give away.
0: No, we do not. We have no tickets to give, but we're going to work on bumper stickers.
2: Yes. Hopefully we can give those away soon.
0: Red, white, and blue stickers because of, 4th of July, 250th anniversary. Where were you at the 200th anniversary in 1976?
2: I was working at WREY in New Albany, Indiana.
0: Mm-hmm.
2: And we had a booth at the festival, the city's festival, Harvest Homecoming, and we were giving away bumper stickers actually there, and I was wearing something, and somebody came up and slapped me on the back and said, "Happy birthday, America!"
0: I was in Baltimore.
2: I think there was some alcohol involved with that person's comments.
0: Yeah, so I was in Baltimore, and I think working on, I think it was an NBC special. They had the original Constitution ship in the background, fireworks, and all kinds of crazy stuff. That was 200th. Oh, it's hard to believe we're 250 years old and we're still here.
2: Yeah,
3: I kind of remember those the brand name log cabin syrup bottles.
0: Yeah.
3: That had the 1776 on them. That's as far back as I can remember.
0: We got Chicken Man coming up after 10 o'clock.
3: Right on.
0: But before we have Chicken Man, we have
2: 7 Mary 3 is the name of the group singing the song Cumbersome as requested by Amber B.

0: That's Still Life with Rose by Junior Brown, as requested by Steve from Zionsville.
1: Used to be J.R., and then they just figured, you know, call him Junior. He plays a double neck guitar. One side is a standard six-string guitar, and the other side is a steel. So that explains a lot of the music that you just heard.
0: Yeah, a little bit of both sound through there.
2: Mm-hmm. 10 minutes till 10. It's nice night tonight. Thanks for if you are out on the patio with an adult beverage, we would like for you to call us at 317-251-3851 and let us know what that adult beverage is. And if we have a song that matches that beverage, we will play it for you. Does that make any sense?
3: Clever.
0: Sure.
2: Why not?
3: Perfect sense.
0: Yeah, Margaritaville or something like that.
2: I'll go home and make a margarita, I think. I've got the lime juice ready to go. Okay.
3: All right, with that, this request comes from Benny. The Neutron Dance by the Pointer Sisters.

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3: We made it 1 hour.
4: That last song was a Soul Sweet Song by Tedeschi Trucks Band. That request from Benny.
3: Thanks, Benny. We're getting to them. We do have room for more songs, so We have room for more requests. Also, we had a email from someone on the south. It was the southeast side?
5: South side of
6: downtown.
5: Well, the other side of downtown from us is pretty much the way it sounded.
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3: And it's easy.
6: It's easy.
3: And I might add that I had one of my friends drive from Indianapolis to Chicago listening to WITT, and I said, man, we don't have a signal that far. And he said, yes, you do, because I was listening online in my car with my phone. That's a nice thing. And no matter where you are, you'll be able to hear WITT. And, of course, on the website, 919WITT.org, we do have posting of the last five songs played. So we try to announce every song that we play and from whom it was requested. And sometimes, if you don't catch that, you can go back and look at it on the website.
6: That's right. And it'll even tell you what album it came from.
3: You could, you could even, I think, buy it on the website, if I'm not mistaken.
6: If there's a way to make money off of the website, they will do it. So.
3: Well, we're our listener-supported, and we are all volunteers. And as is the case with most non-commercial stations, we, however, don't have any sugar daddies supporting us. We don't have any schools or big nonprofit operations. We're just little old WITT.
6: That's right.
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6: Which reminds me, if you are a loyal listener, you're welcome to join the WIT 100 Club, which is a group of our most dedicated listeners who have pledged to contribute at least $30 a month or more, automatically withdrawn by your PayPal. And for that, you get a wonderful WIT t-shirt, and there are social events that we have throughout the year, like our Christmas party and other parties that we have, like when one of these days we're going to open our new studio and
5: and there will be a party.
6: That's right.
3: And we'll invite all of our WIT 100 participants to show up,
6: and you can mix and mingle with celebrities like who you're hearing on the air tonight
3: and also members of the Zionsville Chamber of Commerce community of businesses.
6: That's right.
3: And we are a member of the community of those businesses. We are a member of the chamber.
6: Hey, I've got an idea. Let's get back to the music.
3: That's right.
4: Sounds good.
3: Who's got the card?
6: What are we up to? Looks like by Silverchair, we're going to hear Tomorrow.
3: I think
6: no, that's not true.
3: No,
6: I'm sorry.
3: That's not
5: well, it's right here.
6: Sorry, I jumped ahead.
5: And I didn't pick it up. So.
6: Okay.
5: Hungry Like a Wolf, Duran Duran. This was requested by Amber J.

0: Yeah, and the moon.
1: We need a Gaelic storm.
2: Put our party toys down and get back to work.
3: Yeah. And speaking of moons, tomorrow night is the blue moon of May. Yeah.
0: What does that
1: is
0: mean?
1: Disappointingly not actually blue.
3: No. But a blue moon is a term for the second full moon within a calendar month. So we've already had one full moon during the month of May, and it just so happens that it works out that on the 31st, we will have a second full moon.
2: So I'm going to tell you there are not 31 days in May. There's only 30.
1: No.
2: There are 31. You're right. Tomorrow is the 31st. Well, I can invent my own calendar.
3: 30 days has November, April, June, and November.
2: Okay.
3: All the rest have 31, except for my grandmother. She rides a little tricycle. Oh, no, that's 30 days has September, April, June, and no wonder. All the rest have peanut butter.
2: Okay,
3: all except my dear grandmother. That's according to Napoleon the 14th.
1: Okay.
4: From the blue moon to Napoleon the 14th.
3: That's right.
2: In one fell swoop. 11 minutes after the hour of 10.
3: But who requested that?
1: Hazel.
3: That's who I thought Hazel requested that.
2: Okay, we have Chicken Man coming up here in another couple of minutes.
4: All right.
2: But first, we have Bill.
3: Oh, yes. Now we can play Silverchair on the song Tomorrow, as requested by Chris from Columbus, Ohio.

0: Oh, it's
1: there. And it's there.
0: We're so busy bringing in songs.
1: Yeah.
2: We've got a...
0: Somebody just closed the door. We have a ghost.
1: Ooh.
0: Ooh.
1: Yeah. It was probably one of the cats.
0: Of course. Why
1: not? But that was Collective Soul that we just heard, as requested by Amber, their song Heavy.
0: It's good.
1: So
0: now it is time for the unpredictable.
1: Maybe that's who closed the door.
0: Maybe he's in the room. Let's see what happens.
3: This is Chicken Man with tonight's Indiana Music History Project pick hit.
0: Hi, Chicken.
3: I asked Sue Hobbs, who did such a great job picking last week's song, to do the same tonight. She declined, citing being allergic to the glue used to attach the feathers to my Chicken Man disguise. She said that she spotted me at the race last weekend lurking around the snake pit on turn 3. That was not possible, as I had locked myself in the beer locker in the turn 2 VIP suites.
4: So, tonight I have picked Caroline Payton's song Call of the Wild,
3: a song from her 2009 album Intuition. Caroline was a Bloomington IU music student.
0: Good.
3: Don, are you paying attention?
0: Yeah, I'm paying attention.
3: Okay, then hit it.

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1: 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A nice evening tonight.
2: Mm-hmm.
1: Thanks for listening. We still have a little more room for some requests, so get them in because we have maybe enough room for one or maybe two more at the most.
3: Otherwise, we start playing our songs.
1: And you don't want to know that.
3: That falls apart pretty quickly.
1: Because we have eclectic tastes.
4: We depend on our listeners.
3: Silly songs.
1: And the eclectic police will come by and arrest us. Okay.
3: All right.
4: I've got Rock the Boat by the Hughes Corporation, requested by Hazel.

0: That's a real stretch.
1: Something has gone wrong with Satisfaction when Devo played it.
2: Yeah. From our Guy Davis.
0: Thank you, Guy.
1: I actually like that song, as strange as it is. So
0: I think the next song is also a request by Guy. It goes back 2 weeks. It's the good music set coming up, so now's a good time to step out, refresh your drink if you're on the patio in this beautiful weather.
1: Well, I was going to mention that I think Hazel requested Rock the Boat because she knew that I capsized my boat when I went sailing this afternoon, which is something I haven't done in nearly 20 years, but I managed to capsize my boat on the Geist Reservoir.
0: And you did have your life preserver on, correct?
1: No, I did not. I had it legally on the boat, but the law requires you to have one on the boat. It doesn't say you have to wear it. So,
0: okay.
3: Well, perhaps you just don't want to live forever. Here's an artist called Magdalena Bay, and this is another request from our friend Guy D.

conversation. I never want to work that hard. I just want someone.

0: Ladies and gentlemen, the chairman of the board, Frank Sinatra, and the way you look tonight.
1: We're trying to figure out who had recorded that originally.
2: The way you are.
0: No, the way you look tonight is it's written down here.
2: Okay.
0: So.
2: Okay.
3: Well, let me change that then. The way you look.
1: Okay. Tonight. delete.
2: Yeah, we need to fix that. Anyway. So, we are approaching the 11 o'clock hour on WITT.
1: And we have officially filled all the available slots between now and 11. So, anything you wish to add tonight, we will be more than happy to play first thing next Saturday. Yeah. Here, as soon as we get started. In fact, Amber J.
2: What was that?
1: Inner Public? Anyhow, Amber, we'll play that next week for you. We'll have to carry that one over. Is the party still going out there?
2: I think the party is still going. Yep. So Russ has gone back and rejoined the crowd and a couple of cats and just never know. Mm-hmm. But I believe next up we've got Creedence Clearwater Revival, or CCR as they're often known, and their song Fortunate Son as an anonymous request.
1: To be played after 10:30.
2: Yeah.
1: And it is after 10:30.

0: Good song.
1: Okay, that's Touch, Peel, and Stand, as requested by Benny. That was by Days of the New, which
2: they're
1: is...
2: from Charleston, Indiana.
1: Yeah, which mm-hmm. is down in my home neighborhood, down along the Ohio River by Louisville. So I was just looking to see if there was anybody in the band that I knew, and unfortunately not. But it says they formed the group in 1995, and the main vocalist guitarist was Travis Meeks, with a variety of supporting musicians. So sounds like he had a lot of people that contributed to the band over the years.
2: Okay, we got to get going if we're going to get all these songs in tonight.
1: Okay.
3: What do we got next?
0: All right, we got a song from Grand Funk Railroad, VZW, from requested by VZW PIX.
2: Actually, we changed it to Heartbreaker.
0: Heartbreaker.
2: For time.
0: Yes.
2: I hope you like it.

0: Sounds like a bowling alley.
1: Yeah, it does. Or
0: Thunder. It's Thunder. That's the name of the song.
2: Yeah. The Gutter Ball.
1: That's right.
0: I like that.
1: You got some Rip Van Winkle going on there.
2: That request was from Amber B. Thanks, Amber.
0: Yeah, we got it in just in the nick of time for you.
2: Mm-hmm.
1: It is 10:54 as we are approaching the end of our fun evening here on the WITT
0: World Famous
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0: Thanks for listening, all of you, tonight, and thank you for your requests. We have several that we're carrying over to tomorrow or next week. Kanye West, One Republic is going to be next week. Phoebe Snow, and Lonzo and Oscar. I'm not.
1: That's a great song.
0: Yeah, Bill has a very odd sense of musical humor. So those we can't get to tonight, we will get to the first thing next week on Saturday at 9 o'clock.
1: All right. We've got one more song to get in before the top of the hour.
0: And I have that card in front of me. It's the 25th song of the night we played for Liz. This is Rock and Roll Heart, Eric Clapton.

0: Wow. Who is this that we're listening to?
1: This is Billy Strings. This is a song I just happened to hear on another radio service a few weeks ago and thought, wow, this is a good song.
0: What's it called?
1: It's called Escanaba, as in the town in Michigan.
0: That's going to be our swan song tonight. Thanks so much for listening. We will be back with you next week. In the meantime, coming up here at 11 o'clock is Indiana Nocturne. This is Volunteer Don saying thank you so much for listening.
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0: The new Dave.
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1: Dry weather through the middle of next week with pleasant average temps for all of next week. Right now, next rain looks like a week from today. After a mostly sunny today, with the high at 80 in light to modest northeast wind, 7 to 10 miles per hour, tonight. Overnight, low of 51 in higher east wind, 8 to 10 miles per hour, but gusting up to 20. Then tomorrow, mostly sunny, with the high near 78 in east wind, palming to light at 5 to 7 miles per hour. Sun all next week, with highs in the upper 70s and overnights in the mid-50s. Again, after an 80-degree mostly sunny today in modest wind. 51 tonight with wind rising to gusty. 78 and sun tomorrow in light wind.
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0: Indiana Nocturne, Paul McCartney still going strong after all these years. Gotta sing, gotta dance. And that's from a movie called Man on the Run, and it's not to be confused with that great single he had with Wings back in the 70s called The Band on the Run, which I just saw that performed on Saturday Night Live. Just proof that McCartney is still going strong after all these years. On Indiana Nocturne, I'm Russ Dodge, along with John Raybould.
1: And before that was the Black Crowes we started the show off with, and from a new album just came out this year called A Pound of Feathers, and a great single from that. It's like that. I tell you what, to the free thinkers and the freaks and the firebrands and Indiana Nocturne listeners, they all seem to find the Black Crowes, and they are just Grammy-winning artists, and I'm glad to see that brothers Chris and Rich Robinson have put the bull crap behind and are back together and performing a lot of good music. The Happiness Bastards, they came out 2024. That just proved that the Black Crowes still have what it takes. And I was talking to Rich Hines. He saw them back in the 90s, back in a small place there, and I think it was somewhere in Tennessee or Atlanta, Georgia. He said there was about 5,000 people there and 10,000 joints.
0: So Rich would know about that.
1: I guess so. So that's some. We'd love to bring you some new rock and roll here on Indiana Nocturne.
0: But we're going to go back to one of the classic albums of all time. That's Goodbye Yellow Brick Road by Elton John, 1973. And it's amazing because the song we're going to hear, Grace Heal, should have been released as a single. I was at WRBR, and we played it like it was a single. But when your album includes such singles as Goodbye Yellow Brick Road, Saturday Night's All Right for Fighting, Benny and the Jets, and Candle in the Wind, well, you just aren't going to put one more out as a single. So Grace Heal got relegated to being a great, great album cut.

Indiana Nocturne, Steve Miller Band. Before he dominated the charts in the 70s, he had some pretty good music in the 60s. Space Cowboy being one of them, and Going to the Country was another one that we just heard. And then we kicked that part of the set off with Elton John and Gray Seal, Russ Dodge along with John Raybould, Time for My College Classics, which are some of the songs that I played regularly at WSND at Notre Dame in the early 70s. Going to start it out with Creedence Clearwater Revival and I Put a Spell on You.

0: Grace Slick and Jefferson Airplane from Surrealistic Pillow and White Rabbit, which was the second single out of their album After Somebody to Love. Great, great stuff that I featured as part of my college classics at WSND at Notre Dame. Just had all kinds of fantastic stuff to pick from. But then again, so did you, John, doing your 90s nuggets.
1: Yes.
0: And you got two here that are like two of the best ones that I've known you to come up with. And you always come up with good stuff, too.
1: I try to. This next single here I heard in 1995. I was out of radio, actually working for a TV station. I just got fired from WZZQ and doing TV and riding in the news car, and the reporter wanted to listen to ZZQ, and I remember it was a Sunday or a Saturday. We were covering some story about some stupid kid who took a gun and shot a cow.
0: Only in Terre Haute.
1: Well, that's actually like maybe Sullivan County or maybe Greene County. I forget, but it's now somewhere out of the sticks. Anyhow, I heard this guitar come on. I thought, this is so much like Stevie Ray Vaughan. And then found out it was Kenny Wayne Shepherd, and I've just been so impressed with him all these years afterwards. Of course, you and I saw him perform there with Jim Irsay there at the Hoosier Dome. Well, I guess it was Lucas Oil Stadium we saw him at, and with the band that Irsay had, and we were just blown away by Kenny's playing, especially on the Pink Floyd song.
0: And I remember that Irsay trusted him with the very special guitar.
1: Yeah, David Gilmour's Black Strat.
0: You know, which is amazing. One of the most expensive guitars.
1: I think it's just sold again for $6
0: million. Amazing stuff.
1: But
0: Kenny Wayne Shepherd just blew everybody away that night, as he continues to when he has new stuff out. But this is going back.
1: 95.
0: Yeah,
1: 95
0: good.
1: From Ledbetter Heights. Second cut from an album, Deja Voodoo. Part of John's 90s Nuggets.

0: Semi-Sonic in closing time, part of John's 90s Nuggets. Again, that is, I don't really get nostalgic about the 90s like I do the 80s, but that song really, really, it just takes me back to a time when I worked again at WTWO, Terre Haute, and we'd be driving in a news car. We had a 96 Ford Taurus, and we listened to WTTS. It was one of the better stations to listen to, because I hate to say it, but the Terre Haute radio stations at the time just was very not good compared to TTS. And I think of Ann Shea and Kathy Batby and Mike Marr and Bobby Sisk, and we did just a whole, and Dana Wickablek as well. And we would and TTS didn't come into Terre Haute that well, but it was good enough to listen to the static just enough, just because the music was that great. And that was one of the songs. I think of going to Sonka's on Wabash Avenue when Dan Reynolds was still alive. And he always would say, 12:05 arrival time. And he would be there at 12:05, and he had his own bar stool, and he would sit there, and we'd be there till closing time. Godspeed, Dan. We lost him a couple years ago, and I was at his celebration of life and was there at Sonka's, and And you know what they did? They got his jacket, and they placed it on his bar stool, and had his favorite beer, and had a picture of Dan on the bar, his favorite place. And
1: that's the way to do it.
0: Yeah.
1: You know, I like that song. It was really a college anthem for all the colleges across the country. My son was at University of Dayton at the time, and he said that's what they did. They'd play that at just about all the bars when it was time to call it a night. That song still lives on, and it still gets played in some places when it is closing time. Yeah, we're going to move on Indiana Nocturne, and every once in a while I come across something that is a bargain beyond belief, and I saw this 4-CD set called Hitville USA. It's the Motown Singles Collection from 1959 to 1971, and it's like everything that was recorded on Motown over those decades. And it's just absolutely fantastic. Hundreds and hundreds of songs. I said, we're going to pick one out for this. So how do you pick one out? But we came up with one that's a pretty good one here, The Temptations, and this was written by Norman Whitfield, and it's The Ball of Confusion on Indiana Nocturne.

0: Indiana Nocturne, the Beach Boys, and Student Demonstration Time from the early 70s. That was from the Surf's Up album. That's when the Beach Boys were starting to get away from the surfing and cars stuff that they were doing. And I saw them in concert around that time, and they performed Student Demonstration Time and some of the other stuff from that album. But people wanted to hear the Beach Boys oldies. It took a few more years for them to realize it, and then by the mid-70s, they had been invited to play on the steps of the Capitol building on the 4th of July with 100,000 people there, so it gives you a little bit of an idea. They knew where their bread was buttered from that point onward.
1: Should have taken a lesson from Rick Nelson.
0: Yeah, I think so.
1: Yeah.
0: But we've got that, and we want to thank everybody that joins us on our mini network of stations. You can always find out our information on the Facebook page that we have, Indiana Nocturne. It'll give you all the stations we're on, all the times we're on, and some information about the music we're playing, as well as how you can pick up the show on a replay on WELT, they archive the show for 2 weeks, our great Fort Wayne station. So we thank you, and always let us know what things you'd like to hear.
1: And we're back on the Mountain Buzz.
0: That's a good thing.
1: Hello, North Carolina and part of Georgia.
0: That's a great deal. And speaking of great, great deals, you found another classic that we want to throw in here before we're done tonight.
1: Yeah, I got a t-shirt on. It has Leon Russell on it, and I got the top hat that he liked to wear, or something close to that. So let's go back to 1971. Stranger in a Strange Land. It is Leon Russell on Indiana Nocturne.

0: 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So I don't believe you ought to try it.
1: This is Matt Masters, host of the Rockin' Rhythm Review, heard here on 91.9 WITD, weekdays at noon. So what can you expect to hear on the Rockin' Rhythm Review? Rough-hewn rockabilly, bawdy back alley blues, jet-propelled jazz, atomic rock and roll, and primordial rhythm and blues from that seminal score of years, 1945 to 1965, the epoch known as Rockin' Rhythm.
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The heat pipes hiss. 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
1: Friday evenings are always unpredictable on WITT. On Friday, starting at 5, a replay of Joel Wentworth's popular theme time show. 7 p.m. is The Hermit, stuck in the psychedelic era with Steve Webb. An interesting look at music from our past in a psychedelic fashion. At 9 o'clock, John Raybould's Crossroads of Americana. 3 hours of roots music with branches of genres that lead to Americana. You have it. 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

0: 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Information from WITT. 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Of these three pioneers, only Stutz still has a presence in Indy. The original Stutz factory is now a museum and a hub for art at 1060 North Capitol Avenue in Indianapolis. Stutz moved to Indy, and in 1911, he hurriedly built a racing car to compete in the first ever Indianapolis 500. That same year, Stutz Bearcats won 25 of the 30 auto races in which they were entered. Stutz produced over 500 Stutz racing vehicles per year. In 1912, Stutz broke ground on a modern factory. It was designed for product to flow from the inside out, and the building has been historically an inverted character within downtown Indy. At their peak, the Stutz Bearcat and the Duesenberg Model A were the status symbols for the wealthy of the era. The Stutz Factory Museum at 1060 North Capitol Avenue in Indy is open on Thursdays and Fridays, 4 p.m. to 8 p.m., and on Saturdays and Sundays, 10 a.m. to 6 p.m. Information about the Stutz Factory and Museum can be found at thestutz.com. A free and family event. Information from WITT.
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I've heard people say that too much of anything is not good for you, baby. 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

0: 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Information from WITT. 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Marmon, Stutz, and Duesenberg were all designed and built here in Indianapolis. Of these three pioneers, only Stutz still has a presence in Indy. The original Stutz factory is now a museum and a hub for art at 1060 North Capitol Avenue in Indianapolis. Stutz moved to Indy, and in 1911, he hurriedly built a racing car to compete in the first ever Indianapolis 500. That same year, Stutz Bearcats won 25 of the 30 auto races in which they were entered. Stutz produced over 500 Stutz racing vehicles per year. In 1912, Stutz broke ground on a modern factory. It was designed for product to flow from the inside out, and the building has been historically an inverted character within downtown Indy. At their peak, the Stutz Bearcat and the Duesenberg Model A were the status symbols for the wealthy of the era. The Stutz Factory Museum at 1060 North Capitol Avenue in Indy is open on Thursdays and Fridays, 4 p.m. to 8 p.m., and on Saturdays and Sundays, 10 a.m. to 6 p.m. Information about the Stutz Factory and Museum can be found at thestutz.com. A free and family event. 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

0: 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Information from WITT. 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Marmon, Stutz, and Duesenberg were all designed and built here in Indianapolis. Of these three pioneers, only Stutz still has a presence in Indy. The original Stutz factory is now a museum and a hub for art at 1060 North Capitol Avenue in Indianapolis. Stutz moved to Indy, and in 1911, he hurriedly built a racing car to compete in the first ever Indianapolis 500. That same year, Stutz Bearcats won 25 of the 30 auto races in which they were entered. Stutz produced over 500 Stutz racing vehicles per year. In 1912, Stutz broke ground on a modern factory. It was designed for product to flow from the inside out, and the building has been historically an inverted character within downtown Indy. At their peak, the Stutz Bearcat and the Duesenberg Model A were the status symbols for the wealthy of the era. The Stutz Factory Museum at 1060 North Capitol Avenue in Indy is open on Thursdays and Fridays, 4 p.m. to 8 p.m., and on Saturdays and Sundays, 10 a.m. to 6 p.m. Information about the Stutz Factory and Museum can be found at thestutz.com. A free and family event. Information from WITT.
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1: Eclectic classic rock and more. 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I'm Russ Dodge.
2: And I'm John Raybould. 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

0: 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Information from WITT. 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Marmon, Stutz, and Duesenberg were all designed and built here in Indianapolis. Of these three pioneers, only Stutz still has a presence in Indy. The original Stutz factory is now a museum and a hub for art at 1060 North Capitol Avenue in Indianapolis. Stutz moved to Indy, and in 1911, he hurriedly built a racing car to compete in the first ever Indianapolis 500. That same year, Stutz Bearcats won 25 of the 30 auto races in which they were entered. Stutz produced over 500 Stutz racing vehicles per year. In 1912, Stutz broke ground on a modern factory. It was designed for product to flow from the inside out, and the building has been historically an inverted character within downtown Indy. At their peak, the Stutz Bearcat and the Duesenberg Model A were the status symbols for the wealthy of the era. The Stutz Factory Museum at 1060 North Capitol Avenue in Indy is open on Thursdays and Fridays, 4 p.m. to 8 p.m., and on Saturdays and Sundays, 10 a.m. to 6 p.m. Information about the Stutz Factory and Museum can be found at thestutz.com. A free and family event. Information from WITT.
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planes up there, flying around, you can't even see them, they're specks. And they're full of tiny people, going places. And Sharky says, you know, I bet they could all land on the head of

Chucky Sims.

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0: 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Information from WITT. Indianapolis has a great auto history. Marmon, Stutz, and Duesenberg were all designed and built here in Indianapolis. Of these three pioneers, only Stutz still has a presence in Indy. The original Stutz factory is now a museum and a hub for art at 1060 North Capitol Avenue in Indianapolis. Stutz moved to Indy, and in 1911, he hurriedly built a racing car to compete in the first ever Indianapolis 500. That same year, Stutz Bearcats won 25 of the 30 auto races in which they were entered. Stutz produced over 500 Stutz racing vehicles per year. In 1912, Stutz broke ground on a modern factory. It was designed for product to flow from the inside out, and the building has been historically an inverted character within downtown Indy. At their peak, the Stutz Bearcat and the Duesenberg Model A were the status symbols for the wealthy of the era. The Stutz Factory Museum at 1060 North Capitol Avenue in Indy is open on Thursdays and Fridays, 4 p.m. to 8 p.m., and on Saturdays and Sundays, 10 a.m. to 6 p.m. Information about the Stutz Factory and Museum can be found at thestutz.com. A free and family event. 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

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Oh, it's just another day. Just another day. 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Just another day.

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1: 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An interesting look at music from our past in a psychedelic fashion. At 9 o'clock, John Raybould's Crossroads of Americana. 3 hours of roots music with branches of genres that lead to Americana. You have it. 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

0: 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Marmon, Stutz, and Duesenberg were all designed and built here in Indianapolis. Of these three pioneers, only Stutz still has a presence in Indy. The original Stutz factory is now a museum and a hub for art at 1060 North Capitol Avenue in Indianapolis. Stutz moved to Indy, and in 1911, he hurriedly built a racing car to compete in the first ever Indianapolis 500. That same year, Stutz Bearcats won 25 of the 30 auto races in which they were entered. Stutz produced over 500 Stutz racing vehicles per year. In 1912, Stutz broke ground on a modern factory. It was designed for product to flow from the inside out, and the building has been historically an inverted character within downtown Indy. At their peak, the Stutz Bearcat and the Duesenberg Model A were the status symbols for the wealthy of the era. The Stutz Factory Museum at 1060 North Capitol Avenue in Indy is open on Thursdays and Fridays, 4 p.m. to 8 p.m., and on Saturdays and Sundays, 10 a.m. to 6 p.m. Information about the Stutz Factory and Museum can be found at thestutz.com. A free and family event. Information from WITT.
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0: 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Information from WITT. Indianapolis has a great auto history. Marmon, Stutz, and Duesenberg were all designed and built here in Indianapolis. Of these three pioneers, only Stutz still has a presence in Indy. The original Stutz factory is now a museum and a hub for art at 1060 North Capitol Avenue in Indianapolis. Stutz moved to Indy, and in 1911, he hurriedly built a racing car to compete in the first ever Indianapolis 500. That same year, Stutz Bearcats won 25 of the 30 auto races in which they were entered. Stutz produced over 500 Stutz racing vehicles per year. In 1912, Stutz broke ground on a modern factory. It was designed for product to flow from the inside out, and the building has been historically an inverted character within downtown Indy. At their peak, the Stutz Bearcat and the Duesenberg Model A were the status symbols for the wealthy of the era. The Stutz Factory Museum at 1060 North Capitol Avenue in Indy is open on Thursdays and Fridays, 4 p.m. to 8 p.m., and on Saturdays and Sundays, 10 a.m. to 6 p.m. Information about the Stutz Factory and Museum can be found at thestutz.com. A free and family event. Information from WITT.
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I was shot. 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

0: 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Information from WITT. Indianapolis has a great auto history. Marmon, Stutz, and Duesenberg were all designed and built here in Indianapolis. Of these three pioneers, only Stutz still has a presence in Indy. The original Stutz factory is now a museum and a hub for art at 1060 North Capitol Avenue in Indianapolis. Stutz moved to Indy, and in 1911, he hurriedly built a racing car to compete in the first ever Indianapolis 500. That same year, Stutz Bearcats won 25 of the 30 auto races in which they were entered. Stutz produced over 500 Stutz racing vehicles per year. In 1912, Stutz broke ground on a modern factory. It was designed for product to flow from the inside out, and the building has been historically an inverted character within downtown Indy. At their peak, the Stutz Bearcat and the Duesenberg Model A were the status symbols for the wealthy of the era. The Stutz Factory Museum at 1060 North Capitol Avenue in Indy is open on Thursdays and Fridays, 4 p.m. to 8 p.m., and on Saturdays and Sundays, 10 a.m. to 6 p.m. Information about the Stutz Factory and Museum can be found at thestutz.com. A free and family event. 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

0: 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Marmon, Stutz, and Duesenberg were all designed and built here in Indianapolis. Of these three pioneers, only Stutz still has a presence in Indy. The original Stutz factory is now a museum and a hub for art at 1060 North Capitol Avenue in Indianapolis. Stutz moved to Indy, and in 1911, he hurriedly built a racing car to compete in the first ever Indianapolis 500. That same year, Stutz Bearcats won 25 of the 30 auto races in which they were entered. Stutz produced over 500 Stutz racing vehicles per year. In 1912, Stutz broke ground on a modern factory. It was designed for product to flow from the inside out, and the building has been historically an inverted character within downtown Indy. At their peak, the Stutz Bearcat and the Duesenberg Model A were the status symbols for the wealthy of the era. The Stutz Factory Museum at 1060 North Capitol Avenue in Indy is open on Thursdays and Fridays, 4 p.m. to 8 p.m., and on Saturdays and Sundays, 10 a.m. to 6 p.m. Information about the Stutz Factory and Museum can be found at thestutz.com. A free and family event. Information from WITT.
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1: Here's week ahead weather for Whitland. Rain possible today as a band of widely dispersed clouds west of us moves over Whitland. Then dry and wonderfully pleasant weather right through the upcoming week with highs in the upper 70s and overnights in the 50s. Next serious rain looks like Saturday after a mostly sunny today with a slight 20% chance of widely scattered rain chances as the high reaches 79 in light northeast wind 5 to 7 miles per hour. Tonight, clouds and widely scattered but isolated rain before 2 a.m. with overnight low around 59 in light northeast wind of 6 miles per hour. Then tomorrow, very slight 20% chance of scattered but isolated showers before 2 p.m. Then chances diminishing to nothing by dark. Partly sunny skies tomorrow with the high at 78 in calm to light northeast wind 3 to 6 miles per hour. Sun and mild Tuesday through Friday with 80s by Thursday, but low humidity until rain at a 40% chance on Saturday. Again, after a 79 degree mostly sunny day in light wind with widely scattered rain, a slight possibility during late afternoon. 59 tonight with slight scattered rain chances until 2 a.m. in light wind. 78 and partly sunny tomorrow with slight scattered rain chances until 2 p.m. in calm to light wind. A wonderful week of mild weather ahead. Just perfect for keeping Wit as your companion for music.
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0: 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Information from WITT. Indianapolis has a great auto history. Marmon, Stutz, and Duesenberg were all designed and built here in Indianapolis. Of these three pioneers, only Stutz still has a presence in Indy. The original Stutz factory is now a museum and a hub for art at 1060 North Capitol Avenue in Indianapolis. Stutz moved to Indy, and in 1911, he hurriedly built a racing car to compete in the first ever Indianapolis 500. That same year, Stutz Bearcats won 25 of the 30 auto races in which they were entered. Stutz produced over 500 Stutz racing vehicles per year. In 1912, Stutz broke ground on a modern factory. It was designed for product to flow from the inside out, and the building has been historically an inverted character within downtown Indy. At their peak, the Stutz Bearcat and the Duesenberg Model A were the status symbols for the wealthy of the era. The Stutz Factory Museum at 1060 North Capitol Avenue in Indy is open on Thursdays and Fridays, 4 p.m. to 8 p.m., and on Saturdays and Sundays, 10 a.m. to 6 p.m. Information about the Stutz Factory and Museum can be found at thestutz.com. A free and family event. Information from WITT.
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1: Here's week ahead weather for Whitland. Rain possible today as a band of widely dispersed clouds west of us moves over Whitland. Then dry and wonderfully pleasant weather right through the upcoming week with highs in the upper 70s and overnights in the 50s. Next serious rain looks like Saturday after a mostly sunny today with a slight 20% chance of widely scattered rain chances as the high reaches 79 in light northeast wind 5 to 7 miles per hour. Tonight, clouds and widely scattered but isolated rain before 2 a.m. with overnight low around 59 in light northeast wind of 6 miles per hour. Then tomorrow, very slight 20% chance of scattered but isolated showers before 2 p.m., then chances diminishing to nothing by dark. Partly sunny skies tomorrow with a high at 78 in calm to light northeast wind 3 to 6 miles per hour. Sun and mild Tuesday through Friday with 80s by Thursday, but low humidity until rain at a 40% chance on Saturday. Again, after a 79-degree, mostly sunny day in light wind with widely scattered rain, a slight possibility during late afternoon. 59 tonight with slight scattered rain chances until 2 a.m. in light wind. 78 and partly sunny tomorrow with slight scattered rain chances until 2 p.m. in calm to light wind. A wonderful week of mild weather ahead. Just perfect for keeping WIT as your companion for music.
2: 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I get asked time to time, John, what exactly is Crossroads of Americana? Well, it's really hard to define, but it's often easier to define what it's not. What you will hear, Graham Parsons to Emmylou Harris, The Grateful Dead to Merle Haggard, Michael Nesmith to Loretta Lynn, Lynyrd Skynyrd to The Byrds, Tyler Childers to Jason Isbell. What you will not hear is anything on current, modern, top 40 country. You also will hear local acts like Catherine Nagy, the Wright Brothers Overland Stage Company, Stack of Dates, Union Suit Rally. Pretty much anything that I think fits, I'll play. 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

0: Here are a few of the Zionsville Library Main Branch events from May 26th to June 1st from WITT. Beginning Belly Dance Saturday, May 30th, 10 to 11 a.m. with instructor Kayla Miller. She will instruct participants in belly dance techniques. The next session will be June 27th at the Zionsville Branch Laura Hussey Room for adults 18 and over. Registration is required and there are 2 seats available. The Sunday Chess Club, scheduled for May 31st, is canceled. The next scheduled session is Sunday, June 7th. Monday, June 1st, the June Story Walk is ready at the Elm Street Green, 165 North Elm Street. Meander along the path and explore the newly installed book, Dig, Dig Dinosaur, written by Professor Anjali Goswami and illustrated by Maggie Lee. This month's book will remain up through June 30th. If you love dinosaurs, plan to come to the Elm Street Green on the morning of Thursday, June 4th for the Dino Fun Run. There's no formal story walk program this month, but feel free to explore the story at your own convenience. Dino Movie Day, Monday, June 1st through June 5th, 9 a.m. to 5 p.m. Start the summer off with Dino Movies at the library. Stop by and watch G-rated movies similar to Land Before Time and The Flintstones will be shown between 9:30 a.m. and 12:30 p.m. PG-rated dino movies similar to Ice Age and The Good Dinosaur will be shown from 1 to 4 p.m. The library will provide a limited amount of popcorn and lemonade or water, but bring your own cup with a lid. Meet in the Zionsville Branch Mayfield Room. This is for babies from 1 year of age up to school agers 12 years old. Junior Indiana Master Naturalists, Monday, June 1st through June 5th, 9 a.m. to 3 p.m. Junior Indiana Master Naturalists is an immersion program offered in cooperation with the Indiana Department of Natural Resources. It connects kids ages 9 to 12 to natural resources through hands-on learning, field experiences, and volunteer work. This program will be a deep dive into many topics like local plants, animals, and ecosystems. Participants will also give back to the natural world through service projects. This is for ages 9 through 12 years old. Meet in the Zionsville Branch Laura Hussey Room. A complete list of Hussey Mayfield Memorial Library events and event registration can be found at hmmpl.org. 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And these are just a few of the many Zionsville Library Main Branch events from May 26th to June 1st from WITT.
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1: 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I'm Russ Dodge.
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0: 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Marmon, Stutz, and Duesenberg were all designed and built here in Indianapolis. Of these three pioneers, only Stutz still has a presence in Indy. The original Stutz factory is now a museum and a hub for art at 1060 North Capitol Avenue in Indianapolis. Stutz moved to Indy, and in 1911, he hurriedly built a racing car to compete in the first ever Indianapolis 500. That same year, Stutz Bearcats won 25 of the 30 auto races in which they were entered. Stutz produced over 500 Stutz racing vehicles per year. In 1912, Stutz broke ground on a modern factory. It was designed for product to flow from the inside out, and the building has been historically an inverted character within downtown Indy. At their peak, the Stutz Bearcat and the Duesenberg Model A were the status symbols for the wealthy of the era. The Stutz Factory Museum at 1060 North Capitol Avenue in Indy is open on Thursdays and Fridays, 4 p.m. to 8 p.m., and on Saturdays and Sundays, 10 a.m. to 6 p.m. Information about the Stutz Factory and Museum can be found at thestutz.com. A free and family event. Information from WITT.
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3: Mr. Smythe met a Mr. Jones on the avenue one day.
4: These strange Americans do talk in a most peculiar way.
3: They both were solid citizens, they both had been around.
4: And as they spoke, you clearly saw their feet were on the ground.
3: Hello.
5: How are you?
3: How's the folks?
5: What's new?
3: I'm great.
5: That's good.
3: Ha ha.
5: Not good.
3: Well, well.
5: What's say?
3: How you been?
5: I stay.
3: How's Trix?
5: What's new?
3: That's fine.
5: How are you?
4: Nice weather we are having, but it gives me such a pain. I've taken my umbrella, so of course it doesn't rain.
3: I hope.
5: That's life.
3: What's new?
5: How's the wife?
3: Got to run.
5: Oh, my.
3: Ta-ta.
5: Oh,
3: goodbye. 10 years went quickly by for both these substantial men,
4: and then it happened that one day they chanced to meet again. That they had both developed in 10 years, there was no doubt, and so of course they had an awful lot to talk about.
3: Hello.
5: How are you?
3: How's the folks?
5: What's new?
3: I'm great.
5: That's good.
3: Ha ha.
5: Not good.
3: Well, well.
5: What's say?
3: How you been?
5: Nice day.
3: How's Trix?
5: What's new?
3: That's fine.
5: How are you?
4: I'm sure I know your face, but I just can't recall your name. Well, how you been, old boy? You're looking just about the same.
3: I ho.
5: That's life.
3: What's new?
5: How's the wife?
3: Got to run.
5: Oh, man.
3: Ta-ta.
5: Hello.
3: Goodbye.
4: Before they met again, some 20 years they had to wait. This time it happened up above inside St. Peter's Gate.

0: Hello.
1: How are you?
0: How's the folks?
1: What's new?
0: I'm great.
1: How good?
0: Ha ha.
1: How cool?
0: Well, well.
1: What's the tea?
0: How you been?
1: I've been.
0: How's Rick?
1: What's new?
0: That's fine.
1: How are you?
0: You've grown a little stouter since I saw you last, I think. You must come over someday and we'll have a little drink. I have.
1: That's right.
0: What's new?
1: How's the bike?
0: Got to run.
1: Oh, my.

0: 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To identify a recent piece, visit 919WITT.org. There, scroll down and you'll see a listing of the last five songs played. Or at the top of the page is a playlist menu tab. 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
1: Here's week ahead weather for Whitland. Rain possible today as a band of widely dispersed clouds west of us moves over Whitland. Then dry and wonderfully pleasant weather right through the upcoming week, with highs in the upper 70s and overnights in the 50s. Next serious rain looks like Saturday, after a mostly sunny today, with a slight 20% chance of widely scattered rain chances as the high reaches 79 in light northeast wind 5 to 7 miles per hour. Tonight, clouds and widely scattered but isolated rain before 2 a.m. with overnight low around 59 in light northeast wind of 6 miles per hour. Then tomorrow, very slight 20% chance of scattered but isolated showers before 2 p.m. Then chances diminishing to nothing by dark. Partly sunny skies tomorrow with a high at 78 in calm to light northeast wind 3 to 6 miles per hour. Sun and mild Tuesday through Friday with 80s by Thursday, but low humidity until rain at a 40% chance on Saturday. Again, after a 79 degree mostly sunny day in light wind with widely scattered rain, a slight possibility during late afternoon. 59 tonight with slight scattered rain chances until 2 a.m. in light wind. 78 and partly sunny tomorrow with slight scattered rain chances until 2 p.m. in calm to light wind. A wonderful week of mild weather ahead, just perfect for keeping wit as your companion for music.
2: 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Joyride of Soul at 5 with Eric Luking. 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At 9, New Time, WITT's All Request. And at 11, Indiana Nocturne with Russ Dodge and John Raybould. 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

0: Here are a few of the Whitestown Branch Library events from May 26th to June 1st from WITT. Yogi Nidra with April, Tuesday, May 26th, 6:30 to 7:30 p.m. This guided meditation practice helps reduce stress, improve sleep, and restore balance to the nervous system. And it does not require any poses and can be practiced lying down, sitting in a chair, or sitting on the ground supported by a wall. Dress comfortably and bring any props that will allow you to build a cozy nest for the practice. Feel free to come even if you don't have a chance to register. It's in the Whitestown Branch Community Room for adults 18 and over. Though registration is required, there are still 7 seats available. Teen Hangout, Page to Screen Night, Thursday, May 28th, 5 to 7:30 p.m. Meet the last Thursday of each month to hang out and connect with other teens. This month, watch the movie adaptation of the popular book by Rick Riordan, Percy Jackson and the Olympians, The Lightning Thief. Watch the movie, then have a brief discussion about how it compares to the book. Reading of the book beforehand is not a requirement. Food will be provided, but feel free to bring your own snacks. Meet in the Whitestown Branch Community Room, and this is for teens 13 to 18 years of age. Registration is required, and there are 30 seats available. June is Puzzle Exchange Month, June 1st through the 30th. Swap your jigsaw puzzles at the Whitestown Branch. Bring one in and grab a different one from the collection. Be sure that the puzzle includes all the pieces and is in the original box. Teen Xbox Day, Summer Edition, Monday, June 1st, 3 to 4:30 p.m. Drop in every Monday to play Xbox solo or with friends. Games include Atari 50, Disney Speedstorm, Five Nights at Freddy's, Security Breach, and many others. Meet in the Whitestown Branch Teen Area for teens 13 to 18 years of age. A complete list of Hussey Mayfield Library events and event registration can be found at hmmpl.org. Select events at the bottom of the page. And these have been just a few of the many Whitestown Branch Library events from May 26th to June 1st from WITT.
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Man is made out of mud. A poor man's made out of muscle and blood. Muscle and blood and skin and bones. A mind that's weak and a back that's strong. You load 16 tons. What do you get?

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You load 16 tons.

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0: 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The original Stutz factory is now a museum and a hub for art at 1060 North Capitol Avenue in Indianapolis. Stutz moved to Indy, and in 1911, he hurriedly built a racing car to compete in the first ever Indianapolis 500. 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Stutz produced over 500 Stutz racing vehicles per year. In 1912, Stutz broke ground on a modern factory. It was designed for product to flow from the inside out, and the building has been historically an inverted character within downtown Indy. At their peak, the Stutz Bearcat and the Duesenberg Model A were the status symbols for the wealthy of the era. The Stutz Factory Museum at 1060 North Capitol Avenue in Indy is open on Thursdays and Fridays, 4 p.m. to 8 p.m., and on Saturdays and Sundays, 10 a.m. to 6 p.m. Information about the Stutz Factory and Museum can be found at thestutz.com. A free and family event. 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
1: Here's week ahead weather for Whitland. Rain possible today as a band of widely dispersed clouds west of us moves over Whitland. Then dry and wonderfully pleasant weather right through the upcoming week with highs in the upper 70s and overnights in the 50s. Next serious rain looks like Saturday after a mostly sunny today with a slight 20% chance of widely scattered rain chances as the high reaches 79 in light northeast wind 5 to 7 miles per hour. Tonight, clouds and widely scattered but isolated rain before 2 a.m. with overnight low around 59 in light northeast wind of 6 miles per hour. Then tomorrow, very slight 20% chance of scattered but isolated showers before 2 p.m. then chances diminishing to nothing by dark. Partly sunny skies tomorrow with a high at 78 in calm to light northeast wind 3 to 6 miles per hour. Sun and mild Tuesday through Friday with 80s by Thursday, but low humidity until rain at a 40% chance on Saturday. Again, after a 79 degree mostly sunny day in light wind with widely scattered rain, a slight possibility during late afternoon. 59 tonight with slight scattered rain chances until 2 a.m. in light wind. 78 and partly sunny tomorrow with slight scattered rain chances until 2 p.m. in calm to light wind. A wonderful week of mild weather ahead, just perfect for keeping WIT as your companion for music.
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0: Here are a few of the Zionsville Library Main Branch events from May 26th to June 1st from WITT. Beginning Belly Dance Saturday, May 30th, 10 to 11 a.m., with instructor Kayla Miller. She will instruct participants in belly dance techniques. The next session will be June 27th at the Zionsville Branch Laura Hussey Room for adults 18 and over. Registration is required and there are 2 seats available. The Sunday Chess Club, scheduled for May 31st, is canceled. The next scheduled session is Sunday, June 7th. Monday, June 1st, the June Story Walk is ready at the Elm Street Green, 165 North Elm Street. Meander along the path and explore the newly installed book, Dig, Dig Dinosaur, written by Professor Anjali Goswami and illustrated by Maggie Lee. This month's book will remain up through June 30th. If you love dinosaurs, plan to come to the Elm Street Green on the morning of Thursday, June 4th for the Dino Fun Run. There is no formal story walk program this month, but feel free to explore the story at your own convenience. Dino Movie Day, Monday, June 1st through June 5th, 9 a.m. to 5 p.m. Start the summer off with Dino Movies at the library. Stop by and watch G-rated movies similar to Land Before Time and The Flintstones will be shown between 9:30 a.m. and 12:30 p.m. PG-rated dino movies similar to Ice Age and The Good Dinosaur will be shown from 1 to 4 p.m. The library will provide a limited amount of popcorn and lemonade or water, but bring your own cup with a lid. Meet in the Zionsville Branch Mayfield Room. This is for babies from 1 year of age up to school-agers 12 years old. Junior Indiana Master Naturalists, Monday, June 1st through June 5th, 9 a.m. to 3 p.m. Junior Indiana Master Naturalists is an immersion program offered in cooperation with the Indiana Department of Natural Resources. It connects kids ages 9 to 12 to natural resources through hands-on learning, field experiences, and volunteer work. This program will be a deep dive into many topics like local plants, animals, and ecosystems. Participants will also give back to the natural world through service projects. This is for ages 9 through 12 years old. Meet in the Zionsville Branch Laura Hussey Room. A complete list of Hussey Mayfield Memorial Library events and event registration can be found at hmmpl.org. 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And these are just a few of the many Zionsville Library Main Branch events from May 26th to June 1st from WITT.
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A man's got a heart, hasn't he? Joking apart, hasn't he? And though I'd be the first one to say that I wasn't a saint, I'm finding it hard to be really as black as they paint. I'm reviewing the situation. Can a fella be a villain all his life? All the trials and tribulations. Better settle down and get myself a wife. And the wife would cook and sew for me, and come for me, and go for me, and go for me, and nag at me. The finger she would wag at me, the money she would take from me, a misery she'd make from me. I think I'd better think it out again. A wife you can keep anyway. I'd rather sleep anyway. Left without anyone in the world, and I'm starting from now. So, how to win friends and to influence people? So how?

one I know. Titled people with a station who can help me make a real impressive show. I will own a suite at Claridge's and run a fleet of carriages and wave at all the duchesses with friendliness as much as is befitting of my new estate. Good morrow to you, magistrate! I think I better think it out again.

0: Here are a few of the Whitestown Branch Library events from May 26th to June 1st from WITT. Yogi Nidra with April, Tuesday, May 26th, 6:30 to 7:30 p.m. This guided meditation practice helps reduce stress, improve sleep, and restore balance to the nervous system. And it does not require any poses and can be practiced lying down, sitting in a chair, or sitting on the ground supported by a wall. Dress comfortably and bring any props that will allow you to build a cozy nest for the practice. Feel free to come even if you don't have a chance to register. It's in the Whitestown Branch Community Room for adults 18 and over. Though registration is required, there are still 7 seats available. Teen Hangout, Page to Screen Night, Thursday, May 28th, 5 to 7:30 p.m. Meet the last Thursday of each month to hang out and connect with other teens. This month, watch the movie adaptation of the popular book by Rick Riordan, Percy Jackson and the Olympians, The Lightning Thief. Watch the movie, then have a brief discussion about how it compares to the book. Reading of the book beforehand is not a requirement. Food will be provided, but feel free to bring your own snacks. Meet in the Whitestown Branch Community Room, and this is for teens 13 to 18 years of age. Registration is required, and there are 30 seats available. June is Puzzle Exchange Month, June 1st through the 30th. Swap your jigsaw puzzles at the Whitestown Branch. Bring one in and grab a different one from the collection. Be sure that the puzzle includes all the pieces and is in the original box. Teen Xbox Day, Summer Edition, Monday, June 1st, 3 to 4:30 p.m. Drop in every Monday to play Xbox solo or with friends. Games include Atari 50, Disney Speedstorm, Five Nights at Freddy's, Security Breach, and many others. Meet in the Whitestown Branch Teen Area for teens 13 to 18 years of age. A complete list of Hussey Mayfield Library events and event registration can be found at hmmpl.org. Select events at the bottom of the page. And these have been just a few of the many Whitestown Branch Library events from May 26th to June 1st from WITT.
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1: Here's week ahead weather for Whitland. Rain possible today as a band of widely dispersed clouds west of us moves over Whitland. Then dry and wonderfully pleasant weather right through the upcoming week with highs in the upper 70s and overnights in the 50s. Next serious rain looks like Saturday after a mostly sunny today with a slight 20% chance of widely scattered rain chances as the high reaches 79 in light northeast wind 5 to 7 miles per hour. Tonight, clouds and widely scattered but isolated rain before 2 a.m. with overnight low around 59 in light northeast wind of 6 miles per hour. Then tomorrow, very slight 20% chance of scattered but isolated showers before 2 p.m. Then chances diminishing to nothing by dark. Partly sunny skies tomorrow with the high at 78 in calm to light northeast wind 3 to 6 miles per hour. Sun and mild Tuesday through Friday with 80s by Thursday, but low humidity until rain at a 40% chance on Saturday. Again, after a 79 degree mostly sunny day in light wind with widely scattered rain, a slight possibility during late afternoon. 59 tonight with slight scattered rain chances until 2 a.m. in light wind. 78 and partly sunny tomorrow with slight scattered rain chances until 2 p.m. in calm to light wind. A wonderful week of mild weather ahead. Just perfect for keeping WIT as your companion for music.
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5: Blues from around the world.

Heikki Silvenoinen with his 2000 cover of the Robert Johnson song, Steady Rollin' Man. Silvenoinen was a Finnish guitarist and songwriter, having played in several notable bands and recorded solo releases in Finland. He started Finland's best progressive rock band in the 70s, moving to blues rock in the 80s, and then doing solo blues records in the 90s. Les Naufragés is a French band. The name translates as shipwreck, and they were one of the most popular French bands in the 1990s, touring across Europe, recording a variety of styles, and doing covers of diverse popular artists. We'll hear their 1992 cover of the Howlin' Wolf classic, Howlin' for My Darling.

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Richie Mon and his band Groove Nice with Hard Time Is Gone from 2023. A band from South Korea, they were a top five finalist in the International Blues Challenge, an annual blues music competition in Memphis, Tennessee. Chino Swing Slide is the performance name used by Hernan Senra. He was born and raised in Buenos Aires, Argentina. He began playing electric guitar at the age of 13, relocated to Barcelona, Spain in 2001, and has fronted a number of primarily blues bands in Spain since then. We'll hear his composition, Don't Blame Me, recorded solo for the web earlier this year.

All In Down and Out Blues, a cover of the Depression-era Uncle Dave Macon song recorded by Rab Noakes in 2015. Noakes is a Scottish singer-songwriter and was a founding member of the Scottish folk rock band Steeler's Wheel in 1972. He left before that band made its first record and has continued recording and performing as a solo artist. The Hellhounds are a New Zealand blues rock band. We'll hear their cover of the Billy Boy Arnold song, Come Back Baby, Wish You Would, recorded in 2012.

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0: Swedish guitarist Jan-Erik Fällström with You Got to Move, one of the last songs he recorded, a traditional song first recorded by the gospel group The Willing Four in 1944. His cover was recorded and performed under the name Fjellis. That's going to do it for this edition of Clickbait Blues. Thanks for listening.
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4: Here we are with another episode of Mighty Tasty Blues. I'm your host, Dan Davis. And recently, my friend Mike said to me, you know, one of the keys to a good blues radio show is to be sure to include some Elmore James. I gotta say, that's some good advice. So this week, I'm featuring Mr. Elmore James. And what I've got for you is a song recorded by James, followed by the same song recorded by another artist. First off, it's The Sky Is Crying, written and recorded by Elmore James in 1959.

Elmore's version of The Sky Is Crying was followed up by Stevie Ray Vaughan's cover from 1991. Next up, it's Dust My Broom, a song written by Robert Johnson in 1936 and recorded by Elmore James for London's Fire Records in 1961.

And of course, Elmore James' version of Dust My Broom was followed by ZZ Top's cover from their 1979 album Duguelo. So now I've got Rollin' and Tumblin', which was written by Hambone Willie Newburn in 1929 and covered by many artists, perhaps most famously by Muddy Waters in 1950. And this version is also from Elmore James' Fire Records sessions in 1960.

That was a great instrumental cover of Rollin' and Tumblin' by Jeff Beck, which was recorded live for Martin Scorsese's 2002 blues documentary series. And the cut came from the episode Red, White, and Blues, which features British artists such as Tom Jones and Lulu covering blues songs from American artists. And next up, we have another Elmore James composition, Shake Your Moneymaker, which he did in 1961.

And there you heard Shake Your Moneymaker, performed by Rick Derringer. You know, Rick Derringer was just 18 years old and living in Union City, Indiana, when he recorded the number one hit Hang On Sloopy with his band The McCoys. Well, we finish here with Elmore James' cover of a 1958 Little Richard song called Early One Morning.

0: Well, that's going to do it for this episode. 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
1: 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I'm your host, Pace Whitecamp, and this week is going to be a very...